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I like the way you're doing it. I'm Sam Sumter in for Benham Jones. That's what we call unconditional love here on WFUV. FUV and Live Nation. Welcome Orville Peck to Brooklyn Paramount Monday and Tuesday, November 9th and 10th for a Stop on the Man Turned Mule tour. Tickets and info at brooklynparamount.com. That is Orville Peck.

Dave's the Elephant, a WFUV member-supported public radio from Fordham University. How's your Saturday? Got some new music here for you from the Womack sisters. That is Zimani, Kucha, and B.G. Womack, daughters of Linda and Cecil Womack, and their grandfather was Sam Cooke. Really nice, and they're honoring this legacy and making some great music. If I Let You, the name of this track. It's something new from the Womack sisters at 90.7 WFUV.